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1: 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The time right now is 7:30 a.m. It's a Monday, the 24th of August, 2026. First things first, if today is your birthday, let me know.

Also, if you have somebody special in your life that's celebrating their birthday today as well, you can let me know, okay? 0916-489-1000. You're in good company. A bunch of amazing people are celebrating their birthdays today. Today happens to be Rupert Grint's birthday. He turns 38 years old today. You probably know him as Ron Weasley in the Harry Potter film series. It's crazy that he's 38, because to me, he will always be little Ron Weasley. But the man is he's a grown man now. He's 38 years old. So happy birthday to him. Chad Michael Murray also celebrates his birthday today. He turns 45 years old today. He was the teen heartthrob in all the 2000s movies, okay? He was in Dawson's Creek. He was in One Tree Hill. He was in Agent Carter, which is a recent one. But he was also in A Cinderella Story, as well as Freaky Friday as well. He turns 45 years old today, so happy birthday to him. Who else celebrating their birthdays today? Dave Chappelle turns 53 years old today. The iconic legendary comedian turns 53 years old today. Sophia Richie, who's the daughter to Lionel Richie, turns 28 years old today. She's also the sister to Nicole Richie as well. Who else is celebrating their birthdays today? Justin Skye is also celebrating her birthday today. She turns a year older today. She turns 30.

known for her songs like Headlines, as well as Bandits and Yours featuring Vic Mensa, and Back for More featuring Jeremiah. Also celebrating her birthday today is the one and only, the iconic Funke Akindele, the actress and filmmaker, the billion naira making box office queen. Yes, Funke Akindele is celebrating her birthday today. She turns 49 years old today, known for her roles in movies like Everybody Loves Jennifer, A Tribe Called Judah, Omogetto, Bustle on Booker Street, and so many more. Definitely a juggernaut when it comes to the Nigerian movie industry. So happy birthday to the queen, okay? Once again, if today's your birthday, let me know. 0916-489-1000, and I will celebrate you, okay? Let's get back to the music. Coming up next is this song by the birthday girl herself, Justice Sky. This one features Jeremiah. It's called Back for More. Don't go anywhere.

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3: 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The time right now is 7:48 a.m. Yes, ladies and gentlemen, it's a Monday, the 24th of August, 2026. Let's check out what happened today in history. Now, today in history, in the year 2019, Billie Eilish ended the record-breaking 19-week run of Old Town Road by Lil Nas X, featuring Billy Ray Cyrus, when Bad Guy, her song, claimed the top position on the U.S. Hot 100 chart. Now, the song, which peaked at number 2 on the U.K. chart, was also a number 1 hit in Australia, Canada, New Zealand, Norway, and Russia. 2019 was a very interesting year, because Old Town Road was at the top of the charts for 19 weeks. And I would have never thought that it would be Bad Guy, which is a very slow type R&B pop type song. I would have never thought that that would be the song that would knock it off at the top position, but it was. And the song is still a jam till today. Absolutely love it. Something else that happened today in history. In the year 2010, Katy Perry released her third studio album titled Teenage Dream. Now, the album contains songs like California Girls, Teenage Dream, Firework, E.T., Last Friday Night, and The One That Got Away. And with all those songs, Teenage Dream is the second album in history to have 5 singles after Michael Jackson's 1987 album Bad to top the U.S. Billboard Hot 100, and the first by a woman to do so. Incredible, because I was listening to all those singles right now, and every song was a hit. It was absolutely bangers in 2010. The album also did really well on the charts. It debuted at number 1 on the U.S. Billboard 200 with a total of 192,000 copies sold in its first week. And not just in the U.S., in the U.K. it also did pretty well as well, peaking at number 1. And in Canada, it also did well, peaking at number 1 as well. So yeah, 2010 was a huge year for Katy Perry. It's so sad that she's flopping right now. I wish she could, you know, have a comeback. Because 2010 all the way to like 2015, she was on top of the world, giving us a smash hit after smash hit. And speaking of smash hits by Katy Perry, coming up next is this one that I know everybody knows, featuring Snoop Dogg. This one's called California Girls. Don't go anywhere. Keep it locked.
4: Greetings, loved ones. 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

0: Welcome back. I must say, big apologies. We had technical issues all morning, and we definitely are back. What we're doing now is the sound check, checking if the sound is on point. Anthony Beke-Deremo be my name, and of course, Adeni Adebanjo Ogunseye would be joining in. Joseph Obisheson is also in the building. Joseph, how you doing?
1: Yeah, fantastic. Good to be back. I mean, taking so much time off, not because we want, of course, to, you know, better the way we, you know, give the best of content and, you know, all of this is that we do for the fans. It's really important that, you know, we make some of these adjustments to continue to give you the world-class services. Mm. But yes, great to be back.
0: OG is also in the building. Adeniyi Adebanjo Ogunseye is in the building. Sound check. Let me talk. Make I hear your mic.
2: Are you there with the pop? Well, obviously not the not the best start to Monday. This is obviously not also very common. But
0: do you know what I suspect?
2: What?
0: Do you know what I suspect? Just I, guess.
2: As you run the dragon, I know one guess.
1: Why you first?
0: Now them, yes, yes.
2: I know one guess.
0: They don't want to start their Monday on a hot note, so they did something. But he don't walk. He walks more. But you're not walking fool.
2: And there are a few Man United fans inside the studio, actually.
0: Now, then they do this thing.
2: Like in genders, actually.
0: They try to sabotage the arrangement. But you're not work. We could talk about Man U. At least for the next 2-3 days, we could see they talk about Man U. Let's test the phone lines. If the phone lines are back, 090-44889, 090-41889. Those are the numbers. The numbers to call this morning. We're back and we're checking the sound quality right now. Sports Radio, hello somebody. Steal your frequency of champion. 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Hello somebody.
3: Good morning.
0: Good morning to you.
3: Anthony,
0: yeah,
3: I told you yesterday
0: that
3: Liverpool don't lose.
0: Okay.
2: Good for you.
3: You see, that's the first game of our new coach. So, at least, we are the king of equalizer in England. So, no matter what, even if it is 9 minutes, can you see?
0: No problem.
3: Even if we did not play that penalty, we are still going to score.
0: No problem.
3: Because God has said, it's that penalty that I score, but we'll still score.
2: I don't know.
0: Okay.
2: I already know.
0: You say, what's your name? What's your name again?
3: Mohamed,
0: okay.
3: Yes, this night, Alonso and Abelao, they're going to face to face.
0: So what would happen?
3: That match is not that I don't want Chelsea to win, but that match is going to be us because it's a one-man coach game.
0: Which one is one-man coach?
3: So, because Madrid coach, even Madrid players, if they will watch that match, see, good pass between this coach.
0: Okay. That's how you see it. Let me ask you a
3: but
0: question.
3: Mohamed,
0: where you day? Are you at work or at you day for house?
3: I'm at home.
0: Why you no go work? You not see time. You no go work.
3: I work for my
0: okay, you're working from home. Okay. Mm. Okay, that was have joined. Thank you very, very much. Mohamed say Liverpool not they lose. Say tonight's match between Chelsea and Fulham at Craven Cottage. Ego hot. Ego hot for Fulham. Ego hot for Chelsea. Let's take another call. Hello.
4: Hello, Anthony.
0: Good morning.
4: Good morning, sir. My name is Abraham.
0: Abraham. Go on.
4: Yes. I shall be at you say, all this man, you have a special, what I call, Imo. Imo say he will come back for you.
0: Not them. They don't want us to talk about Man U.
4: Naimo. That's quite the woman. You tell me, say, go see you for dream. If I say, because I'm better than my radio sport.
0: So I not see. I had a lovely dream last night. I not see more. If you say more, come for my dream. I for flog and kill. And if to see
4: Anthony.
0: And if to say Imo never marry. If say never marry, he can't show for my dream. Case closed.
4: Now let's back the studio. This I hope I own my radio this morning. That kind of 5 o'clock. Something that you cheat. I think I'm a really good boy.
0: Nadem, more do I'm. No worry. We don't do I'm
4: bad.
0: Nadem.
4: Welcome back.
0: Okay, thank you very much. Let's go for a quick break. Let's go for a commercial break. You get one Imo sister when inside this studio. This one name now, he don't get sit. He don't get sit. Don't talk that, you know. All the young chun boys and all the young chun girls. Then go Ikea. Let's go for a break. Will they come?
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0: 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Anthony Beke-Deremo is my name. Adeni Adebanjo Ogunseye, in case you do not know, is wearing the colors of Chelsea.
1: It's going down tonight.
0: 8 p.m. at Craven Cottage. Yes, Fulham FC would host Chelsea. Joseph Obi-Chesson don't collect his own as early as Saturday. He's trying to recover. But, and I'm one of those things, Ipswich Town, the Wizards, they bounce back after all. When are they unveiling Carlos Baleba?
2: It should be today. Before afternoon, it should be unveiled. But we'll see how it goes. It's not going to be playing until, you know, at least mid-September. And by that time, we should be going for
0: the physio.
2: By that time, we should be approaching the international break.
0: Oji, before I take this call, I want to find out which one you be, Semo, Fufu, or Eba. I don't talk to you.
3: If I did house, I'd be Semo. If I did in a good mood, I'd be Eba.
0: And this okay. Since you mentioned Eba, which one you like? Hot or cold Eba?
3: If I did streets, no, it has to be hot.
0: It has to be hot. Okay, good. No.
2: You don't match up cold Eba with hot Obusi before.
0: I don't talk to you now.
2: You don't get the experience now.
3: I don't try them before.
2: It's sweet. No,
0: what will you prefer? Hot or cold?
2: I know it's because of agenda now.
3: Why you ever prefer your Eba cold first before you go to Eba?
2: No, wait. Hot Eba, first of all, no even good. You got to burn you for truth. But when you eat mixture of cold Eba and hot.
3: We're not talking about the one else. You go let them cool.
0: You go let them cool, man. You blow them.
2: People not just for plastering of this. Apart from that, it was good. It doesn't have to be strong, but cold enough. When we say you go mix that with very hot.
3: You grow up for where Egba people live. Now Egba people they chop cold Eba.
0: Cold Eba.
3: They like
2: it. Egba people are active this morning. Yeah. They know what they do.
0: No problem. May I take this call? Now you carry us go there. I was just asking OG in preference whether now hot or cold. Now you can't go to the Kayango Nala level. I know why. Hello.
4: Anthony, good morning.
0: Good morning.
4: How about you?
0: Ah, are you okay?
4: I heard you mention my name. What about them?
0: No, I'm not mentioning your name. Somebody mentioned your name, so I can't talk, so I'll not see you for my dream. See if to say I see you for my dream, I for flog you, kid.
4: Tony.
0: Yes.
4: You will flog me, kid.
0: Yes. What did you define
4: don't
0: for
4: worry.
0: My dream? What did you define for my dream?
4: Now, call Gary, you go chop for dream. Coco leave my player alone. In name no be Eba.
0: Carlos Baleba.
4: No be Eba. No,
0: okay. Carlos Eba for short.
4: You do like cold Eba. Now cold Eba you good job. No worry.
0: Okay. How you doing? Oh, you don't go. Sports Radio 88.9 Brilla FM 090-44,889. Adeni is already in the mood. He don't wear Chelsea jersey. And at the home jersey, he wear the blue one. Hello.
5: Hello.
0: Good morning. I greet you. Good morning.
5: Good morning.
0: What's your name?
5: Akinwale.
0: Go on.
5: So now you don't carry for hand this morning.
0: You say what?
5: It just starts in you. Just slip us in you.
0: For Nigeria now.
5: For me, I don't need to win the first match. By next Saturday, next Sunday, you will see this.
0: Technical problem.
5: Hello, sir.
0: I say we had a technical problem.
5: Okay. We missed two more.
0: We missed on our two. We're back. The only thing I want to talk this morning, enough to talk. But we're back. It gets on. Who saw Barcelona last night? Did you see Barcelona last night?
2: I saw
0: Barcelona them. Elche, 5-star.
2: Of course. And happy for Anthony Gordon. He got 2 assists, including one. Really, he could have scored that goal. He basically laid it off for Ademola. What's his name now?
0: Karim Adeyemi.
2: And to be honest, I think that's what you want from, you know, players who just want to play for the badge. You don't want to. They are selfless and that. I think. He's already warming his way into the heart of Barcelona fans, and you know, quite a good a sight to see. But apart from that, you'd normally expect Vincent Barcelona
0: to now.
2: Yes, but I think much more than the scoreline, the chemistry they're building together is, you know, what I, you know, really loved about. Lamine Yamal was not effective yesterday, but again, it's still the season opener. Let's see if the season will build something nice for him.
0: Mm. And there was no appearance for Rodri. He's not ready.
2: No, not yet. Mm.
0: Okay, Sports Radio. Hello.
1: Hello, Tony.
0: Good morning.
1: Very good morning. Tony, you are good. Good morning.
3: Good morning. Welcome.
1: Here is Sam the talk.
0: Yeah, Joseph, they here. You greet him, I beg.
1: Joseph, I greet you, my man. Off mind you. We never start our season, though.
2: Yes.
0: Okay. Nice we are still doing preseason.
2: Yes.
1: No, we are still doing preseason. We never start.
0: Okay.
1: We never start.
0: Very good.
1: Don't leave our by alone. I won't know how we take up our
0: you the shop. You the shop code ever.
1: No, the thing go there warm small.
0: Now we talk now.
1: No go cool. No go.
0: Carlos Baleba don't cool now.
1: You know, we never cool. You never even start. You say you don't cool. About Tony, you know what thing there's with you,
0: what?
1: You know, last season, Man U, they play on Mondays. Mm. Just said they don't get level. Even though it's as we lose, on Mondays, they play now. And they don't even play any competition. So, I think when they fit my belly like this, even though they say we lose, they play on Monday. I think they fit me like this.
0: Okay.
1: I don't know. I want to ask you one question. I'm just finish one question. Arsenal, Man U, and Chelsea. Eh?
0: Okay.
1: Bench one, start one, play one. Just arrange them for make a team.
0: Okay. Wait. Me or Denny? Who?
3: I don't go.
0: Blessing are you in top?
3: No, you said you in. You ask for.
0: Okay. We'll do a round. Okay. If I go first, it could be 1, 2, 3, Arsenal, Man U, and then Chelsea. You say bench one, start one, and then sell one. Abi, if there be players, I go start the Arsenal team. I go bench the Man U team and then sell the Chelsea team.
3: Okay.
0: You want to go? You want to go for it?
3: Chelsea, it has to be Chelsea first. I don't see any other team.
0: Okay.
2: Because of the way Chelsea is.
3: No, why? I don't understand. Why am I coming here to toot the horn of who? Waiting Arsenal don't do way for make me the shake. Or waiting Man United don't do way for make me the shake.
2: Okay.
0: Current,
2: he give caveat. He say, why will you to the honor of another?
0: He didn't give you reason now.
3: Because I don't even do anything. Chelsea won.
0: Make you finish.
3: The other two can go over there.
0: Just follow the format. Start one, bench one, sell one.
3: That's not good. They reserve.
0: Okay. Then you go sell Man U.
3: Who be Man U?
0: Okay.
3: What is a Man U?
2: Okay, if not by that one, Man U first.
0: Okay.
2: Chelsea second, that's not third.
0: Okay, good.
3: That's your problem. I don't care.
2: So realistically, we know, say, as a currently, that's not first.
3: As a currently.
2: The Man U, that Chelsea.
3: Joseph, as a currently.
2: Because now United, the champions United, of the Premier League.
3: United already, they count 0 points from one game. That's the current health status of Man United.
2: Chelsea finished 10th last season.
3: Uh-huh.
2: Man, you finished in top 4. Uh-huh. And that's not won the Premier League.
3: And this season.
2: This season,
3: Chelsea is there ahead of Man United for the game. He doesn't start.
0: Okay. Sports Radio, he good. Sports Radio, hello.
3: And I don't even the old Premier League
5: good
3: minus 2.
5: To you.
3: Minus 2.
0: Yeah, good morning.
3: Oh, God.
5: Joseph, good morning.
3: Good morning.
5: It's Solomon on the line.
0: Solomon, the wise one.
5: The world champion. Tonight's going to be a good night.
0: Okay.
5: Anthony.
0: Yeah.
5: I just want to thank you for all that you have been doing. Hear your voice. You say you go search Chelsea, have you?
0: You say what? I go do what?
5: No, you say you go search Chelsea now. You went to my...
0: No, Alan. I go search Chelsea.
5: Tonight's going to be a good night. Good. For Chelsea.
0: Okay, yes, no problem. Chelsea self, you know, say some of the Chelsea owners self, they won't sell their stick. So... Chelsea is even for sale. They won't sell their stick. They don't tie. No. Go they check all those. They beg that they bally. Hello.
6: Anthony.
0: Good morning.
6: Hello, good morning.
0: Say your name.
6: Yeah, can you hear me?
0: Yes, I can.
6: Yeah, good morning.
0: Good morning.
6: Yeah, good morning to you, Joseph and
0: Adini.
6: Oh, BBG.
3: Yeah. Good morning, welcome.
6: My name is Manon.
0: Okay, go on.
6: Thank you. So you are talking about Palace Valley. Now you are now saying to Otteba food. How will you enjoy hot soup and Otteba?
7: You know,
6: the soup will be hot and the eba will be cold now.
0: So you did chop your own.
6: When my now I did chop my own though. God bless my good grandma. There was a time she used to prepare it for us.
0: Okay.
6: And whenever she told us that, guys, this coming weekend, I'll prepare a cocoa for you.
0: Okay. See,
6: every one of us will be keeping our eba. We'll be keeping it to be very cold.
0: To the next day.
6: You understand? Have you tried cold eba and cocoa?
0: No, I never try them. Which one is
6: the
0: cocoa? What is the cocoa?
3: Make I advise you. Not they eat cold food like that, too. Especially eba where they don't keep overnight.
0: So wait, will they come back now? Because we go talk about this thing. We'll come back. Let's come back. Let's go for this break. Will they come back? Will they come back?
3: That's why I'm trying to help a generation.
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0: For 25 years, we've seen hustle become success, dreams become reality, and strangers become family. Truly, we've come a long way together. Cheers to the next.
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7: 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On a Monday morning like this, you're wondering what will be the fate of Chelsea. They play a London derby later tonight. Chelsea against Fulham. Chelsea away from home against Fulham. Let's find out what this individual wants to talk about. Hello, good morning.
8: Hello.
7: Yes, good morning.
8: Who did that?
7: Hey, not your house. This is not your house. Good morning.
8: Nami Godi.
7: Nami, yes. Good morning.
8: Good too. Tony, don't go.
7: Just step out briefly.
8: Because I want to tell Tony, how to cook. You know, say one color. Measure kokoro. Whether na kokoro abi kokoro.
7: Yes, na
8: because my girl, na Jebu.
7: Which one be your girl?
8: Jebu na na the food. Wait.
7: You say your girl. Your girl as in your wife or your girl as in...
8: No, my wife don't leave.
7: Okay.
8: Yeah, this one, my girl, you are the...
7: Wait, your wife?
8: Now my wife to be sure.
7: Okay.
8: All right. Okay. Don't... Bigodi. What is going to happen with our station?
7: You know, you're the...
8: This morning.
7: We don't give this money. We get some major technical things that we need to sort out.
8: Okay, all right.
7: Took a little longer than...
8: I guess, Bigodi, you know, I'm not talking about Barcelona. Barcelona destroyed yesterday.
7: We talk about them.
8: You know, see, they talk and they go.
7: Right, thank you very much. Come on, they go. Joseph, Chelsea Fulham tonight.
9: Chelsea Fulham? Well, I think Chelsea should be winning. I've seen the preparation for... Fulham. I've seen also from Chelsea. You know, yeah, maybe preseason games are not exactly something to go by in terms of assessing teams, but I think the sheer quality that they have, Arbeloa will be having his first taste of actual Premier League. In fact, not just Premier League action, actual, as manager. Yes, Xabi Alonso. Yeah, the fact is, he's managed at top level football, and I'm not sure what Arbeloa did with Real Madrid last season would. I don't think it was enough quality to say okay. But I think Chelsea, with the quality that they have, with the preparation that they've had, I think they should be able to beat Fulham. Not by any good, extravagant margin, but just enough to get 3 points.
7: Okay. So something happened yesterday. Let's take this call. I'll tell you the story. Very, very sweet story. Hello, good morning.
10: Good morning.
7: Yes, good morning to you.
10: Good morning.
7: Yes, I did hear you. I said good morning. I answer you now. Good morning.
10: Who is Joseph? Joseph.
7: The dreamer. Yes.
10: Why are you Joseph? How far? How you did?
9: Okay, I did okay. Still enjoy yourself. They go. It's okay.
10: You just said okay. You just said it's good.
9: I do. I did okay.
10: Okay, so because it is Benabole. Where is Tony? Where is that Mr. Tony?
7: You want to see him?
10: Because you see, you people, this thing happens to yesterday night because I followed, what's his name, F1 and Dima.
7: Yeah.
10: That was when they said they were going up on break, that they want to do something.
7: Yes.
10: They didn't come back again. And this morning, I was waiting, I even 5:30, I asked on my radio.
7: Zena,
10: People didn't come on. I said, what is it now? I will try to reach Tony to ask what is going on. I couldn't reach him. So, please, people don't keep us that next again.
9: No, please, no vex.
10: Please, go. So, let me go straight to the...
0: I see, this Man United,
10: they don't have patience. They don't want to wait for a carry project. I don't understand. Oh, there's just one win. Oh, there's one loss. They are saying... Carry out.
9: No,
10: I don't understand.
9: This
10: Man United
0: people.
9: Where you hear that, man? Zainab, where you hear say
0: they don't shout carry out?
10: Go to them as they complain, as they talk. Go see them. If you don't enter, you will see them as they blaspheme, they talk. Go see them.
0: Okay, I go check now.
10: Yeah, so they should just have patience. It's just one game. In just one game, they should have patience with carry. They should just enjoy the way we ask now. Enjoy. They should enjoy. I don't understand them. So they should enjoy. I'm just giving them advice.
0: Okay.
10: Thank you.
0: All right. Thank you very much. We'll go for another break now, guys. Don't worry. We'll be back to talk some more about your favorite club sides, about the game going down later tonight. It's a big one. London Derby in the Premier League. Fulham versus Chelsea. We'll talk about the transfer of players as well. Julian Alvarez, he faced 1-2 yesterday in that La Liga match.
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0: right, welcome back. This morning, real quick, I wanted to drop on WhatsApp and acknowledge some messages that we got here. Not everything, I cannot do everything, but I'll try and read as many as I can. Good morning, Tony OG and Joe. This is from John from Coventry. I've been to the bridge last week to anoint the grass and dressing room. Anybody way near bridge this season go collect your or blues. Yes, thank you very much, John, for that message. I'll take another one here. Good morning, Brilla FM. What happened to your station this morning? Is not okay. Please talk Manchester United more because today is my birthday. Adelikan from Ikorodu. Adelikan, happy birthday to you. I wish you all the very best, you know, and more of the things that you wish yourself. Well, what didn't happen this morning, I'm going to stress it again. Maybe if I drum this time, I wouldn't have to do it again. So we had a major maintenance work that we had to carry out. Matter of fact, that's since yesterday. And it took longer than we expected. But we are back now. And although we see they do one or two behind the scenes, but hopefully before the end of today, we don't put everything in order. So that's the reason why we were off air for the majority of today. Good morning to Orbella crew. My name is Kenny Divine. Anthony, you are a leader in Brilla now. Okay. So this is advice for Anthony Becker, the mother. Said, may you stop the band. So you're a leader now. And as a result of that, there are some things where we're not supposed to hear you to do. I know it's banter, but you don't need to be doing these things as a frontman. And you don't need to do banter. Well, anyways, that's for Anthony. I'll leave on that one. Okay, there's more questions about what happened earlier today. All right, so that's where I'm going to leave it. Go straight to the phone line. Hello.
1: Hello, good morning.
0: Yes, good morning.
1: Good morning.
0: Yes, good morning. I can hear you. Good morning.
1: Yeah, this is Frank calling from VI, a Liverpool fan.
0: Okay, Frank, you're welcome.
1: I greet you now. Well done. Mr. Anthony, today on our keep us without early information. I beg. If they won't do this maintenance, we need to get another frequency so that we'll go use okay. That one. One they maintain this one. It will not be like MTNO.
0: Okay. Okay. So, Mr. Frank, just in case people don't know, while we were off air in Lagos, our nature station they run, and unless you know they follow us on the app, which is waiting for advice now that you do. Follow the app, go download the app, download the Brilla app, or on a Google Play Store and Apple Store, you the frequent, get the Brilla app from this app, and then you just keep listening to us. In any case, where, say for instance, this station, they off air, you go fee here on Nicha. If on Nicha, they off air, you go fee here later. But once again, apologies for that long break where we go on. It was important to do so, but we thank God that we are back. And Joseph is back on the microphone with me this morning. Joseph, we are wrapping up the this very unusual edition of the Big Sports Breakfast Show. So let's go through some of the things that went down over the weekend. Premier League is back. Jose Mourinho, we saw him first game back as Real Madrid manager. And Manchester United's start to the season, not great. Paris Saint-Germain, yes, today as well. Samuel Chukwueze.
2: I continue to tell Luigi that Chukwueze go enjoy a lot. He will play a lot.
0: Samuel Chukwueze, I think.
2: Another wonderful
0: Zanuck
2: game.
0: Was also in action in the Premier League, his Premier League debut.
2: Yeah.
0: For
2: Brighton and Hove Albion.
0: A good night for them as well. A good game if you like the pound Aston Villa.
2: Yeah, but he was not particularly involved in any of the goals.
0: Now, did he play?
2: He played a few minutes.
0: Did he play?
2: He made his debut.
0: A winning debut.
2: Yeah, he made a debut.
0: A winning debut. He played. He got the debut. And it's the debut. It was a winning debut. for Brighton. What you hate from another?
2: No, you said he had a wonderful game.
0: No, I did not say he had a wonderful
2: game. Okay, what did he
0: Brighton
2: have?
0: Brighton had a wonderful game.
2: I thought you said
0: that he had a day. He was handed his debut.
2: That was just about it. Every other thing, I think he just he showed flashes.
0: About Samuel Chukwueze.
2: Samuel Chukwueze continues to impress ever since he's joined Amorim side since preseason. And yesterday he had a hand in the goal. In fact, he assisted one. That was the winning goal. It turned out to be the winning goal, perfect cross. And the goals came almost like immediately, back to back. And obviously they had a wonderful performance yesterday. Mm-hmm. I didn't even see Torino anywhere in terms of control of that game. Mm-hmm. AC Milan had it all through. And once again, Chukwueze, he won the man of the match award,
0: yeah,
2: and I think he's going to win a lot this season because you look at how Mourinho plays, he's going to be exposed to a lot of space. Chukwueze, he likes to take on this man. He was double marked yesterday and he basically did well against the defense of Torino. And I expect that he would have many of such performances through the course of this season because it pays us.
0: Is this growth for the player? Are we seeing perhaps this performance? And I'm not carried away. I don't want to be carried away.
2: You know, we said this about Chukwueze for a year, more than a year.
0: Season thing that he did, and then of course his first game. Chukwueze will always show flashes, and then he go ghost for another five games, and then show up again when they will play another game.
2: Chukwueze is 27.
0: Let's assume this is him maybe coming into a season where the coach don't promise him say. I will give you time to prove yourself for this football club. And maybe also his experience over time now, mature. Perhaps that's just one sign of the guy we will see for the remainder of the season. Maybe now it's going to be that.
2: Well, I think for more than a year now, I've been on Chukwueze's game has matured. Mm. And whether people pretend to see or not, the way he played, I mean like people because there's still a large number of Super Eagles fans that doubt us about his game. People who actually do not want to see him in the first 11. I could understand because he's given us stinkers of performances before.
0: Mm.
2: But I saw Chukwueze first of all at the Unity Cup. This not this year's Unity Cup. He won before.
0: Previous one.
2: Yeah.
0: Where he played central role. Played as
2: yes. Man. I saw him, play with such calmness as against what we used to have. He wants to rush into everything, wants to take on his man, wants to do all of those flashy things and basically one-dimensional. I saw him make better decisions. I saw him make intricate passes. I saw him getting between the lines and, wriggle his way out of situations and, laid off the ball instead of trying to, carve out an opening for himself to shoot. I think that was where the maturity started to come in. And obviously, we're not able to make the World Cup. But I saw his game against DR Congo. I thought he was the leader. He was the one who was the primary playmaker in that game. That was how Eric Chelle deployed him. And the one we had before the DR Congo game. What's their name again?
0: Gabon.
2: Yeah, Gabon. That was how, he played. Yes. Obviously, maybe he was still trying to get into the groove of things. And before everything started to, turn out the way they did. He was not able to get so much minutes at the AFCON, but the few minutes he had, in that tournament, at that tournament, I thought I saw a continuation of that. Then he went to Fulham. Obviously, the impact he had.
0: So, Chukwueze has never really been a great tournament player.
2: Yes. That's what I'm talking about.
0: Well, that's a problem for him in the Super Eagles. Because the Super Eagles not play league. Now, tournaments will always.
2: Yeah, so if you know perform, if they're not sure of your ability or what you go fit add to the team, you no go really play much. Again, is why you will be the always play all the time now.
0: So,
2: and Sime Akko Adams.
0: Samuel Chukwueze is he's more league player than the tournament player.
2: No, I think. No, that's not what I'm saying. What I'm saying is, I started to see more to his game. I think he started to have this level of maturity. And. Yeah, you are not always going to have that time because coaches just want to win, especially when it comes to tournaments.
0: And he's not the player
2: driven
0: by that.
2: No, I don't think so. That's not it. I think you need that run of game for you to have, for you to have that continuation. Chukwueze. But at that moment, we were at the AFCON. Mm. I'm not sure that would be, you know, have been a guarantee, because we had people who were, you know, stepping up to play good football and add to the team. So I think that's the reason why he did not have, you know, enough time at the AFCON. And then, you know, he moved to Fulham, and I thought he did really well. Yeah, but it just happened that, you know, Fulham just would not, you know, go ahead with the deal. But now he's reaping the rewards of, you know, putting the work. I hope it works out for him at the end
0: of the
2: season.
0: All right, we hope that it works out eventually for Samuel Chukwueze. One thing that is going to be worked out right now is the bills. We've got bills to pay, guys. Let's go and work that one out. We'll come back. We'll continue with the show.
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2: It's not like I don't like Lagos. The hustle and bustle, the opportunities, the possibilities, the vibe, the energy. But the city life took from me, Sha. Jumping downfall from mile 2 to Marina. Sometimes the traffic go tie wrapper and you'll have to get back up the following day for the same grind. But when the Lagos Rail Mass Transit launched, the blue line and the red line, I remember the first day I sat in that train. Ah, I fell back in love with Lagos. I could breathe again in my city. And Jara is that I get to pay only half of its cost. So little by little, I'll get home and play ball with my boy and even grab extra sleep before the alarm rings again. Small things that make life easy while chasing my dreams. My Lagos has been moving and it will keep moving.
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1: Hello, sport fans. Here's the news at this time. My name is Joseph Obiseso. Former Super Eagles coach James Peters has expressed doubts that the outcome of the fact-finding committee's investigation, referring to it as another jamboree. Speaking in the chat with Villa.net, JP said there was no need to set up a committee in the first place, referring to the process as a failure of leading the country's football. He, however, said he trusts the leadership of the fact-finding committee, stressing that only if the committee is given the freedom to carry out their duties and it is its recommendations fully followed. Otherwise, it is just a waste of everyone's time. Former Super Falcons player Gift Okunwa-Igbubo has said the fact-finding committee set up by the NFF should look beyond just making recommendations to the football board, but also insist that there be an improvement in the working conditions of the national teams. Speaking in the chat with Villa.net, Igbubo stressed that early preparations for tournaments should be top priority for the national teams. He added that it was also time for positions in the national team to be made more competitive rather than reserving it for some players who do not play regularly for the clubs abroad. Former England and Manchester United defender Rio Ferdinand has backed Harry Kane to win the 2026 Ballon d'Or after the Bayern Munich striker claimed the European Golden Boot for the second time. Ferdinand highlighted Kane's ability and his incredible 73-goal season and his success with England, insisting that there is no stronger candidate for the award. Chelsea boss Xabi Alonso expects Cole Palmer to have a strong 2026-27 season after a difficult campaign disrupted by injuries and inconsistent form. Alonso praised Palmer's world-class ability and said the forward is focused on staying fit, building chemistry with his teammates and rediscovering his best rhythm. Lando Norris admitted that McLaren currently lacks the car needed for a championship fight despite winning back-to-back races in Hungary and the Netherlands. His victory at Zandvoort cut the gap to championship leader Kimi Antonelli to 83 points, reviving hopes of another late-season comeback similar to Max Verstappen's 2024 title charge. And that will be the news for now. My name is Joseph Obiseso. Stay here.
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0: Yes, it's another Monday morning here. Your Daily Champion Sports Radio 2.9 Below FM. And yes, Denny Adebanjo is my name. We are wrapping up this morning the final leg of a show, Big Sports Breakfast Show, the very short edition of the Big Sports Breakfast Show. Joseph Obishason is also here with me, and we have been discussing practically everything that's gone down this weekend, everything with our while, your while as well. We discussed Samuel Chukwueze. We didn't touch on Joseph Mourinho yet. No? We haven't?
1: No, not yet.
0: Okay. His side won, though. 2-1. Late goal from SP to give Real Madrid that 2-1 win over Espanyol. Not the big boys. Well, one of them actually did show up. Jude Bellingham got the first goal for Real Madrid. They were Pep back. And SP late on in that game, coming off the bench at the number 19, sealed the win for Jose Mourinho. Winning start for him. But then Barcelona responded, and they responded in emphatic fashion to whatever it is Real Madrid thought they had done. 5 goals, Joseph, against Elche. And those 5 goals obviously puts them right at the top of the table in La Liga. Defending champions starting off their campaign on a great, great night like yesterday, the big notes. And it was not scary because of who they played against, right? But it was your typical Barcelona performance. What do you think this league season will be like, Joseph? Will Real Madrid actually give Barcelona a run for their money this time around?
2: Yeah, I think. How to say?
0: Because like Atletico Madrid never did that.
2: No, I think it depends on a lot of factors. But I think Real Madrid would obviously, you know, I'm not sure about give Barcelona a run for their money, because that probably puts them in the underdog sort of situation. But they are not underdogs.
0: They're not.
2: No, they are not underdogs. I just think they are, you know, fair and equal competitors.
0: 3 seasons, you've not.
2: And those 3 seasons have managed to coincidentally been the worst period, you know, in a long while for Real Madrid.
0: But that's where they are now. I mean, like this is Real Madrid's level now, that they will play.
2: What's
0: second?
2: Their level?
0: They will play second to Barcelona.
2: No, the season is not. At the point where Real Madrid were, you know, winning everything, I'm not sure anybody would say Barcelona was second fiddle. I think they would always be at par. That's what I think. And obviously,
0: how many points do you remember? How many points? By how many points Barcelona won the league title last season and this and the previous one?
2: It happened now. Doesn't take away the fact that Real Madrid are still, you know, at same level with them. You know, in terms of competing for something, at least for this season. Maybe last season it was easy to say that they were not going to win. The previous season, probably not clear as you know, this past season, you know, ended. But I think as far as I'm concerned, this season, you know, the business that they've done, the businesses they've done, the recruitments, the manager that they have, I think they're at, you know, at par with Barcelona. And to be honest, it's going to be a fair two-way fight. Atletico Madrid, I think they probably need to sort a few things, but they don't have the same quality to fight as against, you know, Real Madrid or Barcelona. But I think Real Madrid can absolutely go ahead to, you know, compete for every major honor and, you know, possibly, you know, go ahead and win. But they because they have the quality, and I think they just need to come together, all the players, all the quality that they have with the manager. I think they have more than enough to, you know, blow Barcelona out of the entire waters.
0: Is there an issue to be revisited as far as Ademola Lookman's move to Atletico Madrid now?
2: No, I don't think so. I think generally the team is not in a good position, and that's about it. Not because...
0: Yeah, I mean, like, so did he join the right club?
2: Where else would I have joined? I mean, he was practically almost on his way to Galatasaray or Fenerbahce. Atletico Madrid would have been the perfect choice that he competes, yeah, for probably Copa del Rey, maybe, you know, have an outside chance of winning La Liga, but you also play at the Champions League onto the deeper stage. Yeah, they have an outside chance of winning La Liga.
0: How things are now, this is it. Do you think that Atletico Madrid can even come, like, are they even in the conversation?
2: The season they won it, it was basically an outside chance as well. Mm-hmm. So they were, I'm not sure anybody will say Atletico Madrid were, you know, would say, okay, they are favorite for anything in that league. It is just the way it is traditionally. they always have that outside chance. Apart from Real Madrid,
0: and now they don't have the kind of quality that they used.
2: It has never been about, you know, elite quality for Atletico Madrid.
0: Well, I mean,
2: it has never been about that. Diego Costa probably just had one crazy season, and that's about it.
0: It was not one crazy season. He went on to have a fantastic season in England.
2: That was it. I mean, for Atletico Madrid, it was in Atletico Madrid long before then.
0: Okay.
2: So that season just happened to pop for him. Before that, they had Alexis Sanchez. Before and after that, it was Suarez. Sometimes it's not just about the overall quality. Sometimes you can't even pick out the leaders in the team. But the truth is, you know,
0: but
2: when they make it happen from...
0: Are they stronger today than the team that won in 2016? Are they stronger than that team? The quality now, the manager now, and, you know, his style.
2: Yeah, the same manager.
0: And his style and the league, you know, and the teams that they have to now compete with. Are they in a good place?
2: I would not say they have the same quality as at that time. But I think it will still be unfair to say. I mean, after Real Madrid and Barcelona, which other team do you think exists in, you know, with enough reputation in La Liga?
0: Have they closed the gap?
2: No, they've not. Now
0: is the gap widening?
2: With the way Real Madrid have gone about their, you know, let's say last season. Mm-hmm. I mean, they made it to the semifinals of Champions League last season in Atletico Madrid.
0: Yes.
2: So I don't think just any kind of team would make it that far. Not any kind of team will make it that far.
0: Kind of team,
2: okay, which team is the semifinal? How many teams made it to the semifinal that were inherently above Tottenham Hotspur in terms of quality? I mean, at least come in terms of quality.
0: You mentioned Tottenham, you get it. How did Tottenham say reach semifinal?
2: That was their best ever season.
0: In fact, they got to the final of the Champions.
2: That was the best ever season in their history.
0: So get to the semifinal of the Champions League, and like, if it happens to you, it happens. Especially when it happens.
2: But this is a team that consistently makes it to quarterfinals and semifinals. Come on. I think you've been harsh on them.
0: Quarterfinals and semifinals.
2: What have they been doing?
0: Atletico Madrid.
2: Yes.
0: Atletico Madrid. If Atletico Madrid get as far as the semifinal of the Champions League, it is perhaps because
2: perhaps
0: because the other big teams
2: don't
0: show up.
2: Okay, Arsenal won the league because City did not show up.
0: No, because it's the same argument you make for them winning the league. They won the league because the other two failed to show up.
2: Did you forget? Real Madrid won the Champions League that season. They won the La Liga.
0: We know how they win the Champions League.
2: Had a Ronaldo. They had a Bale.
0: I need the water.
2: Ah, you the water down.
0: Okay, that's how you. So, no problem. That's how you feel. Let's talk about something that I cannot water down. Let's talk about the game that will go down tonight. Fulham, Chelsea. I cannot water anything down there.
2: This
0: is a conversation where I won't get with you that time. So, somebody noted that young Spanish ex-football players, they become coaches, while their English counterparts,
2: they become pundits. Now, what did they sell market
0: for the same league?
2: Now, what did I think it's just about you look
0: for their league. See, pundit for anywhere. Pundit
2: first of all, not many things the UK in terms of what people want to do to make money. You understand that first. You have had conversation with people where they there, where we say, you know, where they live there. Many of their young guys. They're not the even one after they don't finish school. Most of them run into football, you know. And after they finish, you get punditry. That's about it. Now with most of the work with the jobs that they do, we have fans from the UK. They probably can. I mean, you know, probably point me out on this or call out my bluff. I don't know if I'm waiting. Then tell me, waiting. I ask questions of, and they tell me say these guys don't even want to do any other thing. Most of the jobs where they have now the migrants, they do them. So you find out that I think culturally, waiting they pay pass, now they do. And that's why they don't want to do the hard work of how many of English coaches you think say go outside of England, you know, go do anything. We had them, many of them they come back up, they know they just not get them. But you have Spain, the Spanish guys practically grew up with football. And apart from that, you can tell, okay, there's a whole lot of you know, Spanish people, even outside of Spain, not even in England, not even in the top five leagues, not even in, you know, as far as, you know, like, as crazy as places like Norway and the Scandinavian countries. So I think culturally, I would not go expect so much, and that's how it has been from time immemorial. But the Spanish guys, I think they do it more for, you know, well, that's just what they grew up with. They've been exposed to football all their lives, and you know, they want to see the other aspect of, you know, the game, not just about playing it. So I would understand. And again, it's not to call into question the quality of coaches in England, but the truth is,
0: wait, you don't call them into question.
2: Don't make me go tell everybody. Say
0: England they produce
2: chicken sweet pack for Mona.
0: England they produce coaches.
2: I don't know. Don't make me go tell you. Say for man chicken don't be the same class of meat today. But yeah, everybody fit the difference.
0: Unless you're talking about some other kind of meat.
2: I don't know what you officially am out of this conversation.
0: Pomo is not meat. Please don't misinform people. Pomo is not meat. That's the height of it.
2: Yeah, I don't know where would they go again. No, I don't talk my talk.
0: You see, they are not
2: I don't talk my talk.
0: No, there is Pomo.
2: Pomo, put them on top of your food now.
0: Pomo is not meat.
2: Pomo, wow. Yeah, I don't know.
0: Pomo, meat.
2: Where did it come from? Nah, height, nice skin. Now what you talk now? For more, and don't be the same class than they.
0: You say meat. You say class of meat. Jesus Christ, don't be meat.
2: We don't need to talk about that. Maybe we allow our good.
0: I don't like the fact. No, OG. Don't do that. No.
2: You need to spend 5 minutes with OG. Any of the five.
0: I don't know what you talk about. But guys, well, that is the size of it. We will, of course. I'll be handing you over to the afternoon sports crew. Of course, Eva the Diva in the building, Timothy in the building, as well as Dima. And, of course, you know, DJ Breeze will be here as well. Guys, thank you very much. Once again, we apologize for that long absence for today. Hopefully, it's not going to happen like that again. Hopefully. All right, guys, thank you very much. Have a good day.

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0: This is the news.
1: Hello, sports fans. Here's the news at this time. My name is Joseph Obisheso. Former Nigeria international Richard Owobukiri has also demanded the resignation of the current board of the Nigeria Football Federation, stating that it is time for change. Owobukiri revealed that the system hasn't worked ages, and this has hindered the growth of the country's football. He revealed that only a change of the system will see the nation return to its glory days. Barcelona's 5-0 win over Elche was overshadowed by an injury scare for Gavi, who left the pitch in tears after hurting his right knee. The same knee he seriously injured back in 2023. Hansi Flick said Gavi felt better after the game, but confirmed that he would undergo an MRI to determine the extent of the injury. Elliot Anderson's injury scare during Manchester City's 2-1 comeback win over Bournemouth was eased, with manager Enzo Maresca revealing that the midfielder was suffering from cramp rather than a serious injury problem. The £116 million signing was a substitute after going down in the second half, but Maresca said Anderson had been impressive and is expected to get better as he settles into the team. Lando Norris and McLaren secured a strategic victory at the Dutch Grand Prix, overcoming Mercedes' Kimi Antonelli to claim a second straight win. Antonelli finished second after Mercedes' team orders, while George Russell held off Lewis Hamilton for third. Fernando Alonso scored points for Aston Martin in ninth. Antonelli regained a 59-point championship lead, while Norris cut the gap to 83 points. Lewis Hamilton believes Ferrari's delayed decision to move Charles Leclerc out of his way may have cost him a podium at the Dutch Grand Prix. Hamilton finished fourth behind Mercedes' Kimi Antonelli and George Russell after losing valuable time while trying to pass Leclerc. He later closed in on Russell but ran out of laps, calling the race definitely frustrating. And that will be the news. My name is Joseph Obisheso. Stick around for more.
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3: Monday morning, talking about me while I'm making money. I'm not gonna take it easy, you're my hitter. 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Hitter.

0: Money, money, talking about me while I'm making money. I'm not.
1: Yes, indeed.
0: Hey, am I?
1: We are back on the show. We are back. The afternoon sports cruise. Your dial of champions, the home of the fans. 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Yes, Evil B, my name. Now, the voice where you're listening to at this point in time. Yes, we are back on the show, and you know how we do it every other day. Yes, we get to bring you around the world of sports, bring you up to speed as well. Take you around the world of sports, maybe we'll let you know waiting they happen. And yes, of course, a lot to talk about this weekend from the world of sports. We shall match day one, although Chelsea are yet to play their game today. But yes, we saw match day one of the Premier League. And believe me, conversation too much.
0: Morning,

0: Yeah, good morning.
1: Yes,
0: good afternoon.
1: Good afternoon.
0: Welcome.
1: Yeah. Thank you.
2: This is
1: Hero called
2: First Time Caller.
1: Welcome.
0: Yeah.
2: Hope so, am I you
0: back? Actually, yeah, I want to talk about the Yakubu Avenue.
1: Go on.
0: To me, Yakubu Avenue worth that 150.
1: Okay. Mm.
0: Because when you take his gold tariff as a gain, you bring it to the present day era.
1: Mm.
0: I want to tell you that it is worth 150 million.
1: Mm.
0: Because now, when you give gold tariff of his own during that time, like when you put it in a maybe let's say for example you put it on Gordon, take a look at Anthony Gordon now.
1: Mm.
0: Anthony Gordon is worth 80 million and his gold tariffs are not up to those tariffs that Ayebeni has.
2: Gordon is not a center forward.
0: Do you get my point?
2: Yeah, we're getting you.
0: Yes. So he worth that amount because in the present day now, if you are scoring those kind of goals, irrespective of your color and what can you be worth
1: but
0: that.
1: But also ask yourself, how many strikers in today's football has gone for 150?
2: I actually have that question.
1: Okay.
2: I mean, I have to check it out.
1: All right,
2: the most expensive strikers as we speak are Erling Haaland, that is in the Premier League, Alexander Isak, Igwe Kitike, and Benjamin Sesko. Erling Haaland, ever since he came from Manchester City, of course, in his debut season, he did it at 6-goal thriller, you know, more like a Michael Jackson kind of thing. And he has been equaling at least 25 goals or more per season. Alexander Isak, his best season was at Newcastle United. You understand? Where he, you know, banged in
3: the goals. Last season, he had injury.
2: Even till now, he has not gotten his mojo back. You get Kitike, £69 million. Alexander, you think he's actually 125 million pounds. And when he was at Newcastle, he was getting double figures. And I think his best was 27 or so.
1: Yeah.
2: You got Kike, cost value, it was £69 million that he got. Goals per season has been 10 to 15. And he has only played one season for them.
1: With Liverpool.
2: Benjamin Sesko, £66.3 million. Around the goals expected is 10 to 15 goals. That's what he has averaged. And he has played only one season for Manchester United. So when you average somebody who's now scoring 15 goals, the highest he raked in was in Everton, 21 goals, and you check the amount of strikers that we have right now. Mm. I think right now we have more strikers than even back then. You understand? I think right now we
3: when you check the quality of strike force.
2: No, I'm not talking about quality. I'm talking about strikers. We have a lot of strikers. I'm not talking about the quality of strikers. Now I'm talking about number. We get plenty strikers. People just score 10 goals per season and they'll say it's good enough. So when you check it, and you also check the fact that not every club is dependent on strikers like before.
1: Yeah.
2: I don't think it will ever be worth 150 because if Haaland is £200 million valued at 200, one of the highest goal scoring machine in the world, Yakubu.
1: Okay. Hello, welcome. Hello. It's Eva. You're welcome. Good afternoon.
0: I hear you.
1: Yeah, greet you too. Good afternoon. You're welcome.
0: I greet everybody in that video.
1: Greet you. What's your name?
0: This is my first time of calling your studio today.
1: My name is
0: Senior Prophet Akeye Daniel.
1: Today is my first time of calling you.
0: You go ring bell for me when I don't talk finish. Because at the year, what is this guy named? This
1: Dima.
0: There's one type where the Indian boy, what did he call himself?
2: Mazi Dima.
0: Oh, God, hello. See, if Yakubu Egbeni, Yakubu, if you now, probably this time, now 50 or 45 million pounds. No reach down, we talk, down our mouth in the talk. Yes. Man, no say some people will talk say because of say now we see the answer, we are see they react to. Not be like that too. Now smart tonight they make me vex.
1: Okay.
0: Now smart tonight make me vex. Now mind you, forget about it too. Me and Logo feet talk anything against Michael Kelly because the ceiling just starts.
1: Okay.
0: Yes.

0: I believe they not be petty. We first call police. They win case to. It is even for abroad or Nigeria. That's not be. Forget about it. They are not be condemned there. Yes, me. I'll be Ghana for England. I'll be Barcelona for Spain. But I'm not going to condemn you because I know say this is not a marathon. Not be under meter.
1: Thank you, Senior Prophet Akeredi Daniel. Just a few comments on WhatsApp.
2: Good afternoon to you all in the studio. I think Aigbeni should be around 70 to 80 million pounds. He's not worth 150. Strikers that can give you 25 to 30 goals can be priced around 150. For Man United, I think their problem is just playing.

Walking poetry, I am great, I'm walk over to God.

0: Champion Sports Radio, Brill FM, and yes, DJ Drum. DJ Breeze, dropping it like it's hot. That's DJ Breeze. Yes, of course, Money Making Monday, Motivation Monday. Now come back on the show, the Afternoon Sports Crew, just truly Radio Diva, Timothy, and Dima Chuku in the house as well. And yes, of course, stop wasting so much time. Let's dive straight to what we call, Did You Know? Yes, Did You Know? Did You Know? That Mikel Arteta is now the fifth manager in the Premier League. He could get to 250. Yes, that's the fifth manager in the Premier League. He reached 150 wins in fewer than 250 games. Mikel Arteta, fifth manager. So he begs the question, who are the four before him? Who are the four managers before him? If you look at the Premier League managers to reach 150 wins in fewer than 250 games, of course, you know, there is no way to talk about that list I mentioned in Pep Guardiola. Now, India, number one. For that list, Timothy Dimachuku, you're going to give us 1-1. Very
1: it's
0: easy.
1: It's so simple.
0: Okay, I'm going to leave you.
1: It's so simple.
0: Is it very easy?
1: Very easy.
0: It's not easy.
1: It's actually very easy.
0: I do know Timothy will be able to Jose get it, but I don't know. Yeah, Jose is obviously
2: Jose
0: there.
2: Obviously.
0: So it took Pep Guardiola number one on that list, 204 games to get to 150 wins. Jose is number two, like you mentioned, 231 games to get to 150 wins. Okay. So there are four managers before Mikel. No, don't mention. Since you say they're too easy.
1: Let me mention the remaining ones.
0: No, don't worry.
1: Or should I mention?
0: No, don't worry.
1: I should not say anything.
0: Don't say. Is it according to you? Very easy. So don't mention. You say it's very easy. Leave it. This is very easy for you. Leave it.
1: Okay,
2: Jurgen Klopp.
0: Yeah, it is.
1: Why are you mentioning Jurgen Klopp? When there's an
0: Alexander... Klopp is stored on the list as well. 237. Mm-hmm. 237 games to get 150 wins.
1: Mm. There's an Alex Ferguson.
2: I didn't want to mention OGs. I'm mentioning Mauricio Pochettino.
1: Pochettino, of course.
0: No, he's not. He's not.
1: How many wins is he even having in this entire career?
2: They didn't win with Tottenham. We didn't try.
1: I beg you.
0: Yeah, but he's not. So Pep is number one. Mourinho is number two. Klopp is number three. Mm-hmm. He already mentioned this. Alex Ferguson is indeed number four. So Pep, 204 games to get to 150 wins. Mourinho, 231 games to get to 150 wins. Klopp, 237 games to get to 150 wins. Alex Ferguson, 247 games to get to 150 wins. Mikel Arteta has joined that list. Shout out to him, by the way.
2: The last boy.
0: No, he's fifth on the list, 249 to get to 150 wins. There is one more person. By the way, he's a top six. He could have top 10. But we just have top six for today.
2: Wait, let's confirm. Mikel Arteta is the last born.
0: No, he's number five.
2: He's not
0: the last born. There's someone on number six. Yes.
2: But he's like the last born. He just entered.
0: Based on
1: the new person
0: on the list. Before it was just OGs. There's
2: and
0: a new person on the list.
2: The last person is an OG too.
0: Yeah, the last person is an OG. Yeah, it's an OG. Yeah. So, anyways, yes. If you know the answer, I think we've given you all the clues. It's an OG. If you know the answer, go on our WhatsApp line and drop it 090-44,889. The sixth manager to reach 150 wins in fewer than 250 games. Pep 1, Mourinho 2, Klopp 3, Alex Ferguson 4, Mikel Arteta 5. Who is that sixth manager to reach? 150 wins.
1: This is the easiest.
0: I feel like it is the simplest.
2: Let me just say it. It's Tony Becker.
0: The best radio that come. Go on WhatsApp and drop us a comment. But anyways, via the phone lines, the conversation we are having is we are looking at Team Sherwood's current top 10 Premier League players. Now, Team Sherwood gave his top 10 Premier League players.
2: Of all time?
0: No, not of all time. Like current. Okay, current top 10 Premier League players where he gave. You know, when I saw the list, I had reservations. Because I was like, it's his list, by the way. But I felt like top 10 for Premier League. This guy's supposed there, but all the same, it is his list. So if you look at Tim Sherwood's top 10 Premier League players, I'm going to just run it through that list
2: Runner.
0: And then we'll open the phone lines and hear from you. In Team Sherwood's list, obviously, Erling Haaland is on the list. No surprises.
1: No, ma'am.
0: Declan Rice is on the list.
2: Rice.
0: Bruno Fernandes is on the list.
2: Okay.
0: Gabriel is on the list as well. Arsenal's defender on the list.
1: Magaish.
0: Yes. Virgil van Dijk.
2: Is it Malalesh?
1: Magaish.
2: Yes. Why you call that name? Like, why? What do you want to achieve?
1: That name is sweet.
0: Virgil van Dijk is on the list. Dominic Szoboszlai is on the list. David Raya is on the list. Antoine Semenyo, yes, on the list. Chelsea's Moises Caicedo is on the list. And completing his current top 10 Premier League players is Arsenal's Bukayo Saka. This is his top 10. And like I said, the conversation via the phone lines, we want to hear from you what you make of his top 10 Premier League player. Current, not all time, please.
1: Can you repeat
0: it again? Current top 10 Premier League players, what you make of his list, and let us know what your own list would look like. Once again, his top 10. Erling Haaland, Declan Rice, Bruno Fernandes, Gabriel Magalhaes, Virgil van Dijk, Dominic Szoboszlai, David Raya, Antoine Semenyo, Moises Caicedo, and Bukayo Saka. This is his top 10. And when I saw I had reservations. But like I said, let me know what you think about his current top 10. And let's know what your own would look like. Current top 10 Premier League players for you. WhatsApp line is open. 090-44-889. Go on WhatsApp. While you're reacting to the sixth Premier League manager to get to 150 wins in 250 games on WhatsApp. Also, drop your comments on WhatsApp. What you make of these top 10 current Premier League players via the phone lines. 090-41-889. 090-44-889. Let's hear from you on the show. Hello.
3: Yes,
0: Good afternoon. Welcome.
3: Welcome.
1: Good afternoon.
0: How you take no say Marama?
3: Yeah, I'm not saying you know to buy their fruit. We shall know them.
0: So which fruit does Dima have?
3: The way they speak, I never seen before, but the way they speak, I know to yes, good taste, baby. Straight up to the point, for me,
0: no
3: according to my own list, number one, that the way Viking, and Brock Haaland. Number two, I think for the current season, see number two, Ryan Cherky.
0: In your top 10 Premier League players.
1: Sure.
3: Why I'm checking?
0: Go on.
3: Number three, I go with that man Declan Rice. Four, that Bruno Fernandes. Five, I will go again with that man that they call Antoine Semenyo. Six, João Pedro Didier. João Pedro Didier. Seven, I will go with that man Ruben Dias. He's very important. Eight, I will go with Odegaard. Then nine, I have to keep in Szoboszlai. Go on. Then and number nine, last but not the least, I will go with that my own boy. You know what it means? O'Reilly. Yeah, they go pure baller. Maybe Kona Kona.
0: Who give Kona?
2: For him choosing his top 10? Is it based off the first matches?
0: I think it was based off on what they did last season heading into the new season.
2: And João Pedro, you know they in list?
0: You know they.
2: I think some people, they need game. I understand, right?
0: João Pedro, you know they in list. Yeah, this is, because he made this prediction, he made his top 10 before the season began.
2: Or so it is, and the top 10 he's doing, is it based according to
0: position? Just the top 10
2: just
0: Premier League
2: players.
0: People
2: that performed well
0: for
2: him.
0: Not top 11, top 10 Premier League players currently.
2: The guy is immortal.
0: Which is it because there's no Joao Pedro?
2: I feel like Joao Pedro is supposed to enter that list.
0: Top 10 Premier League players.
2: I feel like if you mentioned
0: top 10 Premier League players, now Joao Pedro go there.
2: Why no go there? Why no go there? He get lost if you can settle for there. Why no go there? Like, the truth is, if you talk about...
4: If we are basing it on last season, I don't know. I don't think Caicedo should be there.
0: See,
4: if it's based on last season.
0: This is a simple conversation.
4: I know.
0: If you ask to mention your top 10
4: exactly.
0: Premier... See, let's just see it as... Hittis is his top 10 Premier League players currently.
4: Generally.
0: But then last season, where what you don't do... This is, for him, his top 10. Now, what you need to do? Let's take this call. Hello, welcome.
5: Hello.
0: Yes, welcome.
5: Eva, good afternoon.
0: I greet you too. Good afternoon.
5: Yeah. I salute your guys here, Timothy and
2: Dima.
4: Welcome. Good afternoon.
5: My name is Gozie Ikezimadi. Eva, please, I just started listening to you now. Who made that list?
0: Haaland, Rice, Bruno Fernandes, Gabriel Magalhães.
5: Team Sherwood. Okay.
0: Team Sherwood.
5: For me, I think the list is okay, but I have... I'll make a little addition and,
0: subtraction.
5: Yes, my number one, I could have gone for Alisson, but because of number of clean sheets that Raya had, Yeah. So I think Raya for me. The right fullback, I'll go with James.
4: It's James.
2: It's not top 11.
5: Yes, I think nobody, but
2: it's not top 11. No.
4: It's just generally.
2: If he say all your,
4: for him, the best players, the best player in generally, top 10 best players
5: currently
4: generally.
5: You're talking of currently now.
4: Yeah.
2: Not be top 11.
5: You're current players.
0: Yes.
4: Yes. Not first 11. No. Yeah. Not first 11.
5: Okay, not first 11. Not just first
2: like
5: 11.
2: Your top 10. If you say all your top 10, say if you be number 9, if you be all the strikers.
5: Even if all of them are strikers.
0: Yes. Just top 10, Premier League.
5: Okay. I will go for Ryan, number one.
2: Okay.
5: I will put Van Dijk here. I will put between Gabriel and Saliba. I don't know which one to pick. I don't want to put two of them there. So that's a difficult choice for me. So let me just go with Saliba.
2: Okay.
5: You understand?
2: Yeah.
5: So I will go with Caicedo. I will go with Haaland. Pedro will be there. Palmer will be there.
4: Palmer.
0: Top 10.
5: Now you know what they talk. So, I don't want to put too many Arsenal players, but I like Saka. Saka should be there.
0: Okay.
5: I don't think anybody beats him. Is he complete? I don't know. I've lost
2: him. Many two.
5: Okay. Then you have poor
4: Rogers.
0: Come on, Bruno, thank you. If I just put the entire 41st squad,
4: I'm telling you,
0: this is top 10. In other words, you can have top strike. You're looking at, for you, your top 10 Premier League players. It doesn't matter the position they play. That is exactly what he did.
2: Eva,
0: it doesn't matter the position. Everybody, your opinion.
2: If you like, put your entire Arsenal play. If you feel like Arsenal,
0: you can put your entire Arsenal players. But realistically speaking, if you're looking at Premier League players and they're asking you to pick your top 10, they're plenty. And I'm saying, pick your top 10.
4: It's difficult, actually.
0: It's not that difficult for me. Just pick your top 10. I think Joao Pedro should be
2: Eva,
0: on the
2: it's not difficult for you. Go give us your own.
0: I will give my own now, but it's not top. But I shall not Enzo Fernandez go there.
4: It's actually very difficult.
0: I just know Enzo Fernandez will be there. I know Saliba will be there as well. I know Gabriel will be there. Raya obviously will be there. Bruno will be
4: Haaland.
0: There. Declan will be there. That's 6.
4: Haaland
0: will be there. 7.
2: Joao Pedro.
0: I think I mentioned Joao Pedro already.
2: Did you mention him?
0: Yes.
4: Szoboszlai.
0: Okay, because he's handsome, so we'll start with
4: Never handsomeness now. Let me by waiting to play on the pitch.
0: I need 2 months to go. Yeah, hello, welcome.
6: Hello, good afternoon.
0: Yes, good afternoon.
4: Good afternoon, welcome.
0: Yeah, I'll greet you too. Welcome.
6: I don't know another person.
2: That
4: guy is a fantastic player.
2: You know what, Magui?
6: I'm not putting Magui.
2: Instead of Magui,
6: I'll put Van Dijk.
0: Van Dijk, okay. Your top 10, Virgil Van Dijk.
2: You don't pick keeper. You don't pick keeper.
6: And for keeper, Ryan, who is the game?
0: Okay.
4: Ryan is the best goalkeeper right now in the Premier League.
0: All right, thank you. Thank you so much. WhatsApp line is open 09044089. Once again, Team Sherwood's top 10 Premier League players in no particular order. Haaland, Rice, Bruno, Fernandes, Gabriel, Virgil van Dijk, Dominic Soboslai, David Raya, Antoine Semenyo, Moises Caicedo, Bukayo Saka. See, I have a problem with Antoine Semenyo on this list. I have a problem with Bukayo Saka on the list as well. You know, so I think in place of them, I'll probably add Saliba, I'll put Enzo Fernandez, I put Ja Pedro. These three players must be in my top 10 Premier League players. Top 10, they must be there. WhatsApp comments, please.
2: Good afternoon, Anko, Eva, and the remaining people in the studio. My name is Kudus from Ikorodu. My top 10 players are Alan, Declan Rice, Rodri, who is now in Barcelona, Enzo Fernandez, David Raya, Jokeres, Saliba, Ja Pedro, Bruno Fernandes, and Semedo.
0: Well, Rodri can't be on that list. We're looking at current. You have to still be in the Premier League. Right now. Hello, welcome.
7: Hello?
0: Yes, you're welcome.
7: Good afternoon. This is Daniel calling from Lakwe.
0: You're welcome,
2: all right,
0: Daniel.
2: Daniel from Lakwe.
7: Yeah, I'm a first-time caller on this year's show.
4: Hey, welcome.
7: My top 10 current players are Erling Haaland, Declan Rice, Martin Odegaard, Bruno Fernandes, João Pedro,
0: We need four more.
4: Go on.
7: Four more, right?
0: Yeah, four more.
7: I'll put this Brian Cherki there.
0: Okay. Brian Cherki, top 10. Wow.
7: And Gabriel Magalhães.
0: Okay, two more.
7: I have Rhys James in my team.
4: Rhys James, actually.
0: Who completes the list?
7: And Naroma.
4: Donnarumma.
0: Oh, that's a City fan.
4: That's a very good one.
0: That's a good one as well. That's a good one. Donnarumma. Okay, making your top 10. You know, the way I see this top 10 is like you're looking at the top 10 best players in the Premier League.
4: Yeah,
0: that's the way
4: best,
0: I see it.
4: When you're saying top 10,
0: you're picking your top 10 best, regardless of their position. You're picking like
2: so Kudus has replaced Rodrigo with Robertson.
0: Okay, let's take this call as a wrap of the conversation. Hello?
2: Hello?
8: Good afternoon.
0: Yes, good afternoon.
8: Who is even there with me?
0: Dima and Timothy, they can hear you. Welcome.
8: Because I know they... Was this Dima never really understand? I don't know Dima. It's because of it that I call. I want to ask you a question. It wants to tell me that if they ask you to mention ten this thing in Premier League. So among the top 10, you understand? You want to tell me that Ja Pedro will not be there.
0: No, Ja Pedro is in my list. He's in my list.
2: She said
8: he's not there because you just questioned was it Dima? I don't think that it's Dima. It's Dima that you just asked a question. So will Ja Pedro be among his list?
0: Yeah, but Ja Pedro, yes.
8: Yes, you know, so when you just mentioned the goal scorers and the top 30, whether you say top 5, the goal scorers mentioned, what's his name, Benjamin Sesko. You didn't even put this guy inside here. How many goals did Ja Pedro score last season? This guy didn't even convert any goals from the penalty spot.
0: Okay, so Ja Pedro is in your top 10?
8: Yes, that should be there. Yes.
9: Okay. Like Jaapedro. Mm. Yes, you cannot mention names without putting Jaapedro. You have to be there. Mm. And I don't want to mention names, you understand?
0: Okay.
9: But if you should meet me, if you want to, if you should allow me, give me that chance to mention names. If it is the entire Chelsea squad, that's what I'm going to put there.
2: Shall win this night,
0: Out of
4: 10, we go squeeze in 44.
0: We don't finish.
2: My name is Sheung. My top 10, Haaland, Bruno Fernandes, Declan Rice, Raya, Gabriel, Saliba, Saka, Pedro, Semenyo.
0: Okay. All right. Thank you. We can't take any more calls or comments at this point in time. The sixth person on that list, by the way, is Arsene Wenger. Yes, he's the sixth manager on that list. 258 games. It took him to get to 150 wins. When we come back on the show, Timothy and Dima will run us through their top 10. But that will be by four. We need to quickly bring pre-match press conference. Of course, we know Chelsea will be in action against Fulham today.
2: That
0: pre-match press conference will come your way. We'll listen to Xabi Alonso speak. We'll also get to listen to Alvaro Arbeloa speak as well. Music will come your way as well. When we come back, there will definitely be more conversation on the afternoon sports quiz. Go nowhere.
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22: Hi, Chabby.
23: Okay, good afternoon and thank you for joining us. We will take questions from the floor for a live section and we'll begin with James Savundra in Sky Sports News. Away you go, James.
22: Chabby, good to see you. How ready do you feel for Monday night?
24: Yeah, good afternoon, everyone. We feel ready. We've prepared the whole pre-season these 6 weeks with some players from the first day, other ones coming later. But the desire, the ambition, the hunger to start the Premier League is already in the building, in each training, and looking forward to it.
22: João Pedro is set to sign a new contract. He's got the number 9 shirt now as well. Just how important is he for you?
24: Yeah, we talk a lot with Joao because he's not just a great player. He has a great personality. And I think that his development as a great player and as a leader is very noticeable in every day, in each game. So he has this focus and this desire to have a great season. Scoring goals but helping the team, and I'm very happy and very impressed with his personality as well, and now we need to help him reaching his goals.
22: You've made a number of signings this summer already. Are you happy with the squad you have, or do you think there could be more additions?
24: No, I'm really happy. I think that we have made many right choices, very good balance in terms of quality, in terms of personality, maturity, different stages of the career. We good momentum, and we are in a good position, I would say.
22: There's been a lot of speculation, as you know, about Enzo Fernandez in this transfer window. Will he still be a Chelsea player on deadline day?
24: Enzo is Chelsea player. He's a top player. He's training really, really well since he started 10 days ago with the team, very integrated, and we are happy with him, and he's getting ready for Monday.
22: Has he told you that he wants to stay at Chelsea?
24: No, he's training really well, and I see him really with good attitude, and that's what we want, that everyone is trying his best and to prepare for the kickoff of the Premier League.
22: There are around 40 senior players at the club right now. Can you talk us through the thinking between splitting the players into different groups and what that means for the players that aren't involved in the main group?
24: No, we have a good managing well with group dynamics, with that whenever we need, we have different groups, so it's not been an issue at the moment.
22: And finally, Danny Welbeck was training on his own today. What's the latest with him? Could he be involved on Monday?
24: He can be involved. He just needed a couple of days not training that much because of a little thing, but we are expecting to be back on Saturday. We need to go day by day, but that's the plan at the moment.
22: Thanks, Chevy.
23: Thanks, James. John?
1: How big a challenge is this for you personally, and how different a challenge is it to what you've faced so far in your managerial career, per se?
24: Well, it's a challenge for everyone. We are all together in this new start of the season. But the main thing for me is the targets and the goals that we share all together. And we have the ambition to have a great year. And we don't need to think about what's going to happen late in the season. What we can control is what we do, how we start the season, how we prepare for the games. And for sure now, the only focus at the moment is Fulham. But for sure, Premier League is challenging. Each game is going to be challenging. We are going to be improving game by game. I'm sure that the team that starts the Premier League and the one that's in December, even in November, will be better because everything takes time. It's a process, but we feel that we can have a good start, and that's so important.
1: Unless it's been the World Cup, players like Morgan Rodgers, will they need a bit longer to get up to speed? Are they ready to go flat out from the start?
24: Let's see. We will check. We will assess. But for sure, because of the World Cup, they came a little bit later and they would need maybe a little bit more of time. But they are for sure selectable for the lineup.
1: You talk about targets and aims. Is top four a must for a club like Chelsea this season?
24: Ambition and to be as high as possible. Let's see where we are in May, but it's still a long way to go there. So for that, you need 200 points and to win from early days, and that's our goal. And time will tell, but for sure, the hunger to have success, the ambition to do well, to create good energy, good spirit within the team, that's the first goal, because that helps you be more competitive and win more games.
1: Incredibly, your first game is against Alvaro, I think a good friend of yours, is that right? Yeah. And, I mean, do you speak with him regularly? What's the relationship like? What's it going to be like on Monday?
24: Well, it's of course, you can have a relation, but once on the pitch, no friends, no past. It's just the 90 minutes that we are playing, fighting for each club, and after it's another thing. But
1: final one, there's no European football for you this season. So does that give you quite a significant advantage, would you say, against all your rivals who are playing European football?
24: We'll have more time to prepare each game, that's for sure. That's a fact. After, we need to prove that we use the time in a right way, that we have enough players in good momentum to approach each game, and for sure we'll have wanted, but it is what it is, and we need to use the time properly.
23: Thanks, John. Soraya?
3: David, good to see you. Reece James is entering his eighth season as a first-team player. We've seen him play as a right-back, a midfielder, a centre-back, in a three-eighth.
24: A wing-back.
3: A wing-back. Where do you see him in your side primarily?
24: He's flexible in his game, but he needs to feel important. Mm-hmm. I think that's the main thing, not just because of the role he has as a captain, but as well because of the quality he gives to the next thing. Wherever he plays as a right back or as a midfielder, normally he makes the next team better because of his quality, because of his game intelligence, his experience, his composure with the ball. So it's good that we have players that can play in different positions, not just him, other players as well. And I see him in a good mood, in a good mindset. For sure, the club means so much to him, and we want to have a good start, fresh start, with good good momentum, and that's why the start is so important on Monday.
3: Lots of the boys have highlighted your skill in the training sessions. They say you can make the starting lineup for Chelsea today. They enjoy actually playing with the manager in training and it helps them get better. How important is that for you to actually play football?
24: First, no chance for the lineup. And, well, it is how I feel it. I like to be close to the players. I like to be involved in the trainings. I think that you need to be able

0: being in your backyard, you're at home, you're just waiting for the opposition to come. So it seemed like you're having the same situation as the opposition. So, I mean, there's a reason why you have an home advantage. The home advantage is gone. But again, maybe it's good. I mean, you have one or two stadiums in the country where these people can play. I mean, they are Nigerian clubs, right? But hey, I think it's something they should look into. You should, like Rivers United, like you have said, they are the highest ranked Nigerian team on the continent. That means they regularly play on the continent. Why is it that they cannot, I mean, what does it take to fix a stadium? I don't know. Is it, you look at the budget of the team, season in, season out, and then you look at, okay, so we have a place, all you need to do is just raise the level to a CAF standard where you can play your games. If it means shutting down for a whole season, work on your stadium. I mean, we saw Remo Stars and Honorable Kunle Shoname last season. They were playing at the Abeokuta MKO Abiola Stadium. Why? They needed to upgrade that facility. And that's the reason why this season now, two of the teams can go there and play. I mean, it's not rocket science. It's not difficult, but it's a matter of priority. They need to prioritize stadiums in Nigeria.
1: You keep hearing that the state governors are upgrading their stadiums. Next time they qualify, you can play in those stadiums. I don't understand.
2: What's the upgrade?
1: Are we upgrading? That's the big one. Well, anyway, the fixtures, the CAF Champions League fixtures, this is the first preliminary round. We have Rivers United against San Pedro from Cote d'Ivoire. The first leg is September the 4th, and it will take place in Oyo, the Gospel Akpabio Stadium. Return leg is between September 11th and 13th. That's for Rivers United, the team that came second in the Premier League in Nigeria. The champions of the league, Rangers International, will be playing a team known as AS Subemap of Benin Republic. First leg will be played between the 4th and 6th of September in Ogun Stadium. Second leg will be September 11th and 13th, 2026. For the CAF Confederation Cup, Shooting Stars FC of Ibadan are in trouble. They are playing CS Fasiel of Tunisia. And we know what the North Africans can give to you. 4-6 away from home in Ogun State. Interesting. The last one, Academy Warriors against a team from Guinea-Bissau, UD Bissau. It's the same September 4-6 in Ogun State. I don't know. Can our teams cross over to the second round? They are even playing away from home. No support. They are on their own.
0: It's going to be very difficult. I've monitored their recruitment. The four teams have actually recruited well. But it's one thing to have good recruitment. It's another thing to have the mentality, you know, in terms of performance, execution. I don't know how ready these teams are. I know they've engaged in a couple of preseason tournaments, you know, to just, you know, fine-tune where they are, because knowing that these are also teams that will be playing on the continent, I mean, you know what to expect in terms of mental shift. They are going to raise their games, raise their level. But against this side, if you look at our last 3-4 years on the continent, you really don't have hope on these four teams. But like I say, change is one constant thing. You never can tell. Maybe this time around, Shooting Stars, like you said, they haven't been on the continent in like 2 decades. This is their first time, and they've been pushing, they've been knocking. You check the league in the last 3 seasons, how they have finished. The amount of performance in terms of mentorship and player recruitment that they have done is what has gotten them where they are now. You can look at their administrative aspect also. They've made a couple of changes, and we have seen how that have paid them, you know, playing on the continent. So I want to believe that some of these players also now know that we are not playing just in Nigeria, if you like, call it locally. You are now on the continent where you have more eyes on you. And some of them, this is what they've been, you know, looking out for, how they can play beyond the shores of the country where other, you know, African teams, or I mean, some of the Europeans also watch them play. They want to really give a good account of themselves. So I think that for Shooting Stars, I don't know what to expect. I saw El Canemu play 2 seasons ago. Last season we

0: saw where they finished, how they finished. And so I'm not expecting a lot from Elkanemi. But for Rivers and, of course, Rangers, I expect them to raise their levels. Rivers, the last time out, made it to the group stage. Mm. So you expect them right now to do better than they did last season. Yeah. Last season, yes, they ran through qualifiers. They were good. They got to the group stage, but they were not good in the group stage. And you expect that this time around, they should make it out. So if you ask me, I probably will stay with Shooting Stars. Why? They are unknown. Something unexpected can just come from them. But for the other three teams, I know what to expect of Rivers and Rangers. All I need from them is to just raise their levels. For Elkanemi, I think I will just stay on the fence on Elkanemi.
1: Sitting on the fence, like I said before, the Nigerian Premier Football League will start this weekend. First game is Friday. It's going to be happening in Ibadan. It is Shooting Stars hosting Inter Lagos. That's a big game for everyone. And every other game, that's the other nine games, will be played on Sunday. A lot of games to look forward to. Anyway, the preseason four, you can call it the preseason.
0: Yeah,
1: no, preseason. They called it the Super Six. The Nigerian Premier Football League, the organizers of the league, called it the Super Six. It took place in Jos, where the four teams representing Nigeria and the host teams, that's Mighty Jets of Jos and Plateau United, joined them. But at the end of the day, Rivers United pulled out. Shooting Stars, something happened. We're not part of it. Only four teams, you know, played at the end of the day. It means that what the MPFL planned to achieve with it didn't work at all. Congratulations to Enugu Rangers. They made champions at the end of the day of the Super Series, and they go into the continent. This is Take One tomorrow. Olumide Akombi James and yours truly, Godwin Elana. We'll return and we'll still be talking about Nigerian sports, not just Nigerian football. Like I've always said, football has become a cancer to other sports in our country. Olumide, thank you for joining us and keeping your promise to be with us tomorrow again.
0: Yeah, it's a pleasure being here. And of course, yeah, I keep my share. We'll be back.
1: Jesse number what?
0: 25.
1: Jesse number 25. My name is Godwin Enaknan. We return tomorrow. Don't forget to keep praying for Nigeria. God bless Nigeria.
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11: The WBC interim heavyweight champion of the world, the Nigerian Nightmare,
12: in this stubby moment, I'm king.
13: And Carroll's in, and he's won it for Liverpool. Much criticised club record signing comes up with a header that lifts their spirits.
12: Tired with the crown, yes.
23: They're looking to switch it quickly here for Ronaldo. He's got the better of Diego Alves. And Ronaldo scores brilliantly. The finish of a master. A craftsman at work.
12: Shout out to my haters. Sorry that you couldn't save me.
24: Today, Pedro on the back. This is Cardo. He's done the captain. Has won the game for Nigeria. The man who saved the game for Nigeria takes the game to the final. Nwankwo Cardo, what a moment for him.
12: Greatness is what we want to bring up.
13: Movie.
25: They have become the first African side to win Olympic gold and to win a major world footballing tournament. And no wonder they'll celebrate Nigeria with the gold medal.
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27: 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Another Messi milestone. A half century of goals in the Champions League. And he's the youngest player to reach that figure.
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0: Yes, of course. 5 minutes gone past four. The afternoon sports crew is back on the MIC. Yours truly, Eva the Radio Diva. Timothy Dimachuku in the house as well. And of course, I will run you through the news in 90 seconds as quickly as possible. Let's let you know that Edo Queens will begin their 2026 CAF Women's Champions League qualifying campaign against AS Garde National of Niger in Wafubi Tournament in Burkina Faso. The NWFL champions are coached by Gabriel Benson are confident of victory despite being placed in a top Group B featuring three former champions. Benson said the team is well prepared, acclimatizing to the conditions and determined to make Nigeria proud. Away from that one as well, Nigeria Under-19 Women's Cricket Team will begin their bid for the 2027 ICC Women's Under-19 T20 Quad Cup at the Africa Division 1 qualifier in Tanzania from August 30th to September 5th. The 14th player squad, captained by Christopher Chukwunoye, combines members of Nigeria's historic 2025 World Cup team with emerging talents from the Under-17 Championship. Nigeria will face Uganda, Kenya, Rwanda, Namibia, Zimbabwe, and Malawi, with only the group winner securing qualification. And away from that one, Enzo Maresca has won that Man City are still a work in progress despite a dramatic 2-1 comeback win over Bournemouth. City boss praised the substitute Ryan Cherki for his decisive impact, but explained that physical differences within the squad influenced his team selection. Maresca admitted Cherki was unhappy about starting on the bench, but said the decision ultimately paid off as City secured a late victory. And away from that one as well, let's let you know, outside the arena, Eddie Hearn has insisted that Nawai to not be involved in the proposed Tyson Fury versus Anthony Joshua blockbuster. The fight, targeted for November, remains uncertain over its location, with Madison Square Garden reportedly favored despite Joshua's contract requiring the bout to take place in Britain. Eddie Hearn says there is absolutely no agreement to change the deal and has even threatened legal action if White claims he can't stage the fight. The dispute has sparked Fury's frustration, with the heavyweight accusing Eddie Hearn of demanding more money and inviting White to join his side. Whatever they are doing, this fight should hold. Whatever it is that they want to do, we've been waiting for Anthony Joseph to Tyson Fury fight for a very long time. I think they should just give the fans what they want.
1: Yeah, I just feel it's all about how to milk the best for both sides at this point in time. And it's a scenario where, at this point, both fighters are at par in terms of how much they will generate. Nobody has the belt. Nobody is defending any title. That is how the situation is right now. It's more like an exhibition bout with a lot of, you know, individuals wanting to know who will be the winner, you know, favorites.
0: You know,
1: Fury favorite, Joshua having his own favorite. Joshua camp thinking, oh, they are the big boys in the building. Fury thinking, oh, we are the big boys in the building. Last time out, we got the better of you. So it's more of clash of interest between both sides at this point. And as much as Fury wants to get this fight done, and Joshua wants to get the fight done also, Fury camp look more desperate. That is how they are looking right now. They look like the ones that really want this one to happen with the amount that will come in. And at the same time, they are looking at like the team that wants more of the largesse from this fight. So while Joshua camp is like, oh, okay, I know you guys want this fight. We also want the fight, but we also want more money than you guys. That situation of going down between them right now. But I think that on the long run, we'll see the fight happening. Venue is the problem.
0: We'll still see it happen. Yeah,
1: Fury wants his own in the US. Joshua, according to his contract, says is in the UK. So it's just clash of interest. Where will the money come from for more? Where will the fans come from more? If it's the UK, both of them are from there, by the way. But it's just that Joshua is a little bit preferred in the UK in some sort, especially maybe around, you know, Tottenham, around London, around Manchester at some point as well. So just saying, where the location, where they get more fans and the likes. But let's just see the fight. Let the fight just happen.
0: But ultimately, like I said, the fans want to see the fight happen. And the earlier they come to a conclusion where the venue will be, the better for all of us. So we can just get this fight out of the way. Tyson Fury, Anthony Joshua, just get it out of the way and move on. I don't know who is going to win, but however it is, let's move away from that one. Let's turn our attention to the conversation that we have on the show. Yesterday, something happened to a young man. It's not the first time it's happening to players, but I saw videos, I saw the pictures, and I was asking myself, which way? Yes, we know Chelsea will be in action against Fulham today. We'll take your reaction to that. But before Chelsea Fulham expectations for what you think will happen in that game. It's about Julian Alvarez. Yesterday, Timothy, he was booed by Atletico Madrid fans. And I felt bad. He was whistled and insulted by Atletico Madrid fans as he made his first appearance for the club since expressing his desire to move away amid interest from Barcelona and Arsenal. His name was jeered by the Atletico Madrid fans at the Metropolitano when it was read out before the La Liga game against Villarreal. So when they were reading out players who were going to be available for the game, it got to his name and the Atletico Madrid fans booed him. You know, eventually, you know, when he got substituted, when he was brought into the game, brought into the game the 67th minute, they continued to whistle and to jeer at him. When the match ended, it ended in a draw, by the way, for Atletico Madrid. The players went to go and they were going to greet the fans, you know, just greet the fans. Now, Alvarez was moving towards going to go and greet the fans as well.

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5: Oh yes, of course, action as it continues right there, right here, your Champions League Sports Radio Brilla FM. It is the kickoff of that game. And Chelsea have already found the back of the net in the game. Yes, João Pedro giving Chelsea the lead in the early seconds of that game. It was barely a minute and Chelsea are already in front. Yes, as they have taken the lead against Fulham in this London derby. There's action up and running. João Pedro, the man who made it counter for the boys in blue. I'm not sure you will see a lot of goals that will come that soon in matches in the Premier League this season. In the very first minute of this fixture. And if there was any tension coming into this game, well, there you have it. Something for the fans to definitely calm down. Yes, something to calm the fans down as Chelsea have taken an early lead. Palmer with the assist. João Pedro with the goal. In the very first minute of this fixture, as the Chelsea lead 1-0 against the Fulham. Just a dream start that will not exactly make the opponents also sit too deep, as it will be too late for them to be defending a loss. Yes, because they are playing from a losing position right now, and that can certainly not be the case. But I can tell you, that would be the last thing on Alvaro Abaloa's mind. Yes, the last thing he would have wanted in this game. But deafening silence from the home crowd after they were shocked with an early goal. Yes, action as it continues, and definitely talk about a spectacular start. So easy. Cole Palmer delivers the pass, and João Pedro, of course, has been in great form in preseason. He chose what? Yes, he chose where he's going to put it. And yes, he was able to put it there. You knew he was going to score. Fulham so open at the back, but Chelsea have definitely taken the lead in this particular fixture.

The whistle has gone and we are on the way. 90 minutes ahead now. And now is not the time to blink. One pass, one tackle, one moment can change everything. Keep an ice cold Coca-Cola close, because anything fits up. This live Premier League broadcast on Brillo FM is brought to you by Coca-Cola. Taste every second. And yes, did you blink to see what was going to happen in the early minutes of this game? Hopefully you didn't miss that goal, because yes, he came very early. The long Fulham, he's headed back down the pitch. Of course, by Levi Colwill. And he stands at the feet of a Cole Palmer, who of course flicked it for João Pedro to dink over Bent Leno. How about that for a start for Chelsea boss Xabi Alonso? And he's taking charge of the boys in blue. But yes, Fulham pretty much giving it a bit of a fight as far as this one is concerned. Levi Colwill picks up an early yellow card already as the ball gets away from him. And Oscar Bob, of course, gets the first. Launches that tackle. And yes, misses completely. Picks a yellow card. And he will be, yes, who of course has given Fulham a whiff of at goal. His delivery from a free kick doesn't clear the first man. But Fulham, of course, will just be happy to get into the Chelsea half, because it's not something they have been able to do in the course of the game today. Yes, early moments, no doubt about that. But you'd expect a Chelsea side that would do a lot of running as far as this fixture is concerned. Now, that Chelsea opener came just after 31 seconds, by the way. Yes, it came after 31 seconds. Embarrassing for Fulham, you will say. Alonso has managed to fit all Chelsea stars into a starting 11. And this lineup feels so much more intimidating than a lot of people would have thought about. I mean, apart from Lavia, who you were not particularly expecting him to be a part of the game. But yes, the way they're knocking it around, the way they're moving the ball, it is a thing of beauty already, even though in the early moment of the season, and everyone is hoping that, yes, this Chelsea side would get into that team that we all thought they would be the moment they get in their stride as far as the season is concerned. But definitely, action as it continues right here. 8 minutes on the clock. It is Chelsea who lead by 1-0. Goal scored in the very first minute in 31 seconds of that game. And if you're just joining us, you came in at the right time, because this match is still open. And every football fan knows anything fits up. Grab a cold. Yes, grab an ice cold, a Coca-Cola, and stay with the action. Where Fulham, yes, we'll be looking to launch themselves back in the game. Even as Chelsea definitely holds sway of proceedings right here. They lead by 1-0. And yes, they're putting in all the work. Still early days, no doubt about that. You don't want to talk about the starts at this point in time. Yes, we'll get to a point where we'll talk about the starts. But João Pedro, one pat down. And yes, he's definitely scored. You knew that brother was going to lead the line this season. I recently was given the jersey number 9 by Chelsea Football Club, for which a lot of people expressed a worry that he might also be facing the number 9 course. What if he's the guy who finally breaks that? Don't believe it can happen to you, because everyone else is talking about it. But Fulham, of course, will look for a bit of a fight as they try to launch themselves back into this one. Putting pressure where it matters. And yes, Yaro Hato tracking all the way back there to put a stop for a threatening build-up play, as a Fulham are looking to get right into it where they can cause Chelsea problems. But yes, you did know that Chelsea before then had the ball in the final third of their opponent, as a build-up from the back looked really good when they went all the way. But yes, the finishing was lacking. But Josh King of a Fulham Football Club, yes, of course, has sent the ball into the box from the edge of the pitch.
but his cross is blocked. And yes, he went out for a corner, which Fulham have since taken, and Chelsea have dealt with the proceedings already as far as that one is concerned. Ah, 1 second, everybody is already shouting goal. The next, hands on head, and that is football for you. Keep your eyes cold, Coca-Cola closed. You will not want to miss what happens next. This live Premier League, a broadcast on Brula FM, is brought to you by Coca-Cola. Taste every second. Another wave of attack from the Chelsea side as they look to get into the Fulham's half. And yes, they did get there, but solid as a rock. Yes, Calvin Bassey rose to the occasion and averted the danger. Keeping his side pretty much in the game and not making them concede a second. And his attempt to bring it out of the back after he received the pass from Kilty Castagna led to him being brought down by Romeo Lavia, which has earned the Belgian a yellow card in the game. Yes, it has earned Lavia a yellow card. Himself and Levi Colwill have now been booked in this Chelsea team. We're not just about 12 minutes into the game already, and two yellow cards already for Chelsea. They've got to be careful. Now, you want to press, you want to be as aggressive as possible, but you also need to watch it for the tackles. I mean, I'm not sure that all of a sudden they have come out of that place of the amount of red cards we saw last season. It may not be so this season. No one is saying it is, but for disciplinary reasons, there might be question marks as to what you're going to be doing differently. And what we hope to see from the side. But yes, the press has been good. And Rhys James tracking Alex Iwobi all the way to the Fulham's box. Was something I never thought I would see. But yes, you know, in Alonso's team, everyone is expected to play.